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6: From the GBC newsroom at 7. Two men have been jailed after admitting importing and possessing more than 284 kilograms of cannabis. The drugs were valued at an estimated £1.5 million. Leopoldo Otero Moreno was sentenced to 3.5 years in prison, while Pedro Bermudez Rodriguez received 4 years. A Gibraltar resident is among four people arrested after Portuguese authorities intercepted a rigid inflatable boat carrying more than 2.6 tons of cocaine. Reuters says the operation involved police from Portugal, Spain and Italy. And the treaty has transformed the repatriation of human remains for bereaved families, with the first transfer of human remains out of Gibraltar through the land border now successfully completed. Your weather, mainly cloudy with some sunny spells, highs of 28. That's the latest. I'm Robin Shepherd-Capurro.
7: BBC News with Roisin Hasty. President Emmanuel Macron says wildfires raging near Bordeaux are the most severe crisis facing France since the Second World War. He promised to commit every available resource to contain the flames. On a visit to the worst-hit region around Bordeaux, Mr. Macron stressed that the priority was to save lives. He said France would draw lessons.
8: Doubtless, tomorrow will be more complicated than today. We will win this battle together. We'll commit every possible resource, adapt to changing needs, and continue to innovate alongside you to win that battle. The priority is, of course, saving lives. So when we need to relocate to save lives, we relocate. When we need to sacrifice forest or sometimes property to save lives, we do it.
7: In neighbouring Spain, firefighters are also continuing to battle through the night. The Prime Minister Pedro Sanchez earlier warned of difficult times ahead. Shares have fallen sharply in South Korea as a result of a large sell-off of tech stocks. Maura Fogarty has more from Singapore.
9: Today's sell-off in Asia's chip stocks comes as investors begin to question how much is being spent on the AI boom, as well as worries over rising competition from China's chip industry. Shares in NVIDIA sank 5% on Wall Street on Monday on reports that the chipmaker could provide a financial backstop worth $250 billion to help build open AI data centers. That's raising concerns about the extent to which the American chipmaker may be financing its own customers.
7: Austria has announced plans to increase military service from 6 months to 9 months as it looks to bolster its preparedness in the wake of Russia's war in Ukraine. All men in Austria must choose between military service or a longer civilian alternative, which the government is also looking to extend. Austria has been trying for years to improve its military capabilities. Police in Seattle now believe at least three suspects were involved in the deadly shooting at a food festival on Sunday night, and that one of them is among the three dead. A 15-year-old boy has been detained, and authorities say they're working to identify another suspect. Reports suggest there was a gunfight at the event. Four other people were injured, including a two-year-old boy. Nicole Powell from the Seattle Police Office gave this update.
10: At this point, we believe this could be gang-related. There were two groups firing in the area near the armory during the Bite of Seattle. We believe two of the individuals were associates with each other. This is the 19-year-old who passed away and the 15-year-old who was arrested last night.
7: That update from the Seattle Police Office. World News from the BBC.
11: Good morning and hope you're having a good start to your Tuesday. It's 4 minutes past seven. It's Stefan Robin with you on The Breakfast Show. Oli Mers and Demi Lovato on the way. We'll be chatting about today's day of the year. Think water parks. More on that right now. Here's Jubal. It's Ocean House.

And good luck, babe. Radio Gibraltar. We've got Carol G for you next. First, Chloe got in touch for today's post-lunch pick-me-up track. Says last night she made some chicken fried rice and there was enough left over for lunch today. It was delicious, if I do say so myself, she says. And can I hear something feel good? Got just the thing for you, Chloe. Here's

Carol G on Radio Gibraltar. We got Corona for you soon. Sabrina Carpenter's next. First, let's look at summer holiday wins. Those little things that happen during your summer break just make you smile. Research has revealed exactly what these wins include, and it's things like finding your suitcase first on the airport carousel, scoring a free hotel upgrade, and managing to get a table at a busy restaurant. That's the best, isn't it? When you just turn up, you haven't got a booking, you go, have you got a table? And they go, oh yeah, we have one right here. It's for you, actually. We've been waiting for you. It's a lovely feeling. If you're jetting off, breezing through airport security, uncovering a hidden gem of a restaurant at a foreign place that you've never been to before, and avoiding sunburn was another top moment. We also appreciate the longer, sunnier days in the summer. In terms of holidays, arriving early at a destination and the hotel letting you check in early, that's a nice one. And not having to fork out for data roaming was another top win. It's important, isn't it? It's important to us. Not being slapped with holiday fees or card transactions, getting loyalty points, travel points, and earning a bit of cash back. Also on the list of things that we rate as top summer wins in the summer. What's your favourite? What's a summer win that you've experienced recently? Get in touch. Let me know.

0: Corona, Rhythm of the Night, Radio Gibraltar. We've got the cause for you soon. And next, song by Surfaces. Haven't heard anything from them since their track Sunday Best.
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They are performing in Jerez in a couple of weeks' time, 13th of August. Music soon by Gracie Abrams. Right now, it's Pink.

Gracie Abrams and I Love You, I'm Sorry. This is Radio Gibraltar, the next summer slop happening at Casemates. Stay late and order pizza. And there'll be live music and activities for kids as well. That's happening this Thursday evening at Casemates. I've been meaning to ask you, have you been to Casemates recently? You've been for a little walk around Casemates? I walked through Casemates Square a couple of weeks back, and I forgot to mention it. I forgot to ask you about it. Have you seen the massive bins? I think they're still there. They're huge. Like I felt like a small person. I felt tired. I felt like a child stood next to these bins. They're like massive. They're bins for giants.

0: It's Lewis Capaldi with Forget Me. You're listening to Radio Gibraltar. We got music for you soon by Jungle. They're my favourite band at the moment. Love them. Everything they do. And up next, it's a classic by The Cure.
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It's Jungle and The Wave. This is Radio Gibraltar. Lady Gaga next after this. It's Tones and I.

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6: From the GBC newsroom at 3, a Gibraltar resident is among four people arrested after Portuguese authorities intercepted a rigid inflatable boat carrying more than 2.6 tonnes of cocaine. Reuters says the operation involved police from Portugal, Spain and Italy. The drugs have an estimated street value of 500 million euros. The treaty has transformed the repatriation of human remains for bereaved families, with the first transfer of human remains out of Gibraltar through the land border now successfully completed. Previously, returning loved ones overseas could involve lengthy delays, complicated arrangements and significant additional costs. Golden Grace Funerals was the first to put the new arrangements to the test. And the government says the issues preventing the delivery of medicines last week have been resolved. In response to GBC questions as to whether some orders were still being held up in Spain, it says the information it has is that pharmacies have all products. Your weather cloudy today, sunny spells, highs of 28. That's the latest. I'm Claire Nandes.
7: 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Got Mr. Probs for you next. You got children at home and you're looking for something to watch. I will tell you the films that you should watch before they turn 10. More on that in a bit.

It's Mark Ronson and Miley Cyrus. Nothing Breaks Like a Heart. Radio Gibraltar. Got a Prince classic for you next. At first, the movies every kid should watch before they reach the age of 10. It's not great beach weather today. It's still very warm. In the evenings, especially in the summer, it's hard to find something to watch, isn't it? Got the ultimate list of films for kids aged 10 and under. Toy Story is the film every kid should watch before they reach 9.5, say psychologists. They've drawn up a list of top 10 films children should see before a certain age based on the positive messages they send out. Toy Story topped the poll because it encourages kids to learn more than just catchphrases, and it educates and entertains at the same time. Edutainment. The Lion King was in second place for teaching kids self-belief and the benefits of facing up to challenges. Also on the list was Up at number 10. Matilda was at 9. The Never-Ending Story. Remember that one? That's a great film. The Wizard of Oz at 7. Mary Poppins at 6. Jungle Book was at 5. And Labyrinth as well, another classic. That was at 4. Home Alone was at 3. I wonder what that teaches you. It teaches you how to fend off burglars at Christmas time. No. It brings home the message of the importance of family. Home Alone. That's why that one's on the list. But it also teaches you how to fend off burglars at Christmas time.

It's Jonas Blue with Mama Radio Gibraltar. We've got music by a local artist, Christian Celestia, for you shortly. Right now, here's BB Rexha.

0: It's Christian Celestia, and I Won't Be That Guy, Radio Gibraltar. You've got until the end of the week to check out the Traces of Humanity exhibition. This was at the NoHo Studios in London in May. It's in Gibraltar now. 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

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We're going to take a look at the questions parents dread hearing from their kids during the summer. Some great ones. We'll have a look at them next. After this, it's Mystique, Scandalous.

0: It's Mystique and Scandalous at Radio Gibraltar. So the questions parents dread hearing from their kids during the summer. The top three include, at number three, can I play with glitter? It's messy business, isn't it? But number two is, can I play with your phone? Not great either. The question parents dread most, though, is, can I make slime? Yeah, it's not great. But put yourself in a youngster's shoes. Making those concoctions when you were younger was so much fun, wasn't it? Got Miles Smith for you next.
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It's Madonna with Read My Lips at Radio Gibraltar. Shut your mouth, she says. That's so rude. Such a rude thing to say to somebody. That features on her former number one album from the official charts, Confessions 2, the sequel to Confessions. And also on the official FIFA World Cup playlist. So if you're missing the World Cup, if there's that empty space in your heart where the World Cup lived for 6 weeks, but you still want to experience the music, it is available. Freya Ridings is next. After this, it's Killers and Human. I didn't

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5: From the GBC newsroom at 4, a Gibraltar resident has been arrested as part of an international operation targeting drug trafficking off the Portuguese coast. Police say more than 2.6 tonnes of cocaine were seized from a rigid inflatable boat. Three other suspects, including two Spaniards and an Albanian living in Italy, were also arrested. The key suspect in the disappearance of sailor Simon Parks has been found guilty of historic sexual offences. Royal Navy Petty Officer Alan Grimson was convicted at Winchester Crown Court of 13 charges, including rape and indecent assault. The four victims were aged between 14 and 19 when the offences took place from 1994 to 1999. And after recent delays to delivery of medicines, the government says the issues have now been resolved. It says all trucks which were at the Gibraltar La Linea compound were cleared last week, adding all initial issues should now be fully resolved, with items having gone through the new procedures. Your weather: cloudy, occasional sunny spells and highs of 28. That's the latest. I'm Claire Hernandez.
6: This is Radio Gibraltar. We got Perry for you soon with rocket scientist. Other scientists, not rocket ones, have said that they may have found a way for people to stay young forever. It's a few decades away, this. More on that soon. Right now, it's Take That.

It's Perry and Rocket Scientist Radio Gibraltar. There's a guy. I'll tell you why I'm just calling him a guy in a second. A leading futurist is saying humans will have the option to stay young forever in just a few decades. Dr. David Wood. Here's where this gets tricky. Dr. David Wood, who isn't actually a doctor. All right, he's got like an honorary doctorate. So Dr. David Wood, in inverted commas, with the bunny ears, exclusively told, now here's where it gets even trickier, he told the Daily Star Online, not a real newspaper, that he believes we could remain youthful indefinitely, but there are critics of eternal youth. They've pointed out that there are some massive ethical hurdles to overcome. What would you do? Would you... I don't know how they're going to make this happen. Don't know if it's like a pill, an injection or something. Would you have it to remain youthful forever? Like, I don't feel the need for it. I would, just so I could go pro, play professional football. That's why I would have it. Like, yeah, I'd go see the doctor and he'd say, listen, there are some very severe side effects. Oh, it appears you've bitten my hand off and taken it already.

the Kid Laroi with Justin Bieber. It's Stay on Radio Gibraltar. Gone quite into country music lately, you know. I've never been into it before, but it just came up on my suggested things on my chosen music streaming service. And really love it. Really love it. All the songs that come up, they all sound the same, but I find that quite comforting. We've got Shaboozy, which was on that playlist that came up. Quite enjoying it. Shaboozy's next. After this, it's Samba with My Body Isn't Ready.

0: Shabuzi and Bar Song Radio Gibraltar. Got some exciting news for you if you're a George Michael / Wham fan. Tell you about that in a bit after we play George Michael's track, Fast Love.
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Of Heaven Radio Gibraltar. Taylor Swift plays soon. Brilliant news of a documentary, a new music documentary, which is out this week. It's called Wham! 10 Days in China, and it dives right back into 1985 when George Michael and Andrew Ridgeley were at the absolute peak of their fame. I watched a Wham! Documentary, I think it came out last year. Not last Christmas. I really enjoyed it. There was a part of that documentary where they did focus on their trip to China, but this new documentary is exclusively about those 10 days that they spent in China. Their manager came up with a wild plan back in the 80s. Send Wham! To China as the first Western pop act to perform there. Grab the headlines, then use all of that attention to crack America. It's very clever. The film pieces together restored and never-before-seen footage from their trip, showing everything from the media circus to the crowds who are experiencing Western pop for the very first time. You get candid moments between the bandmates, including Andrew Ridgeley's dry humour, and there's a full 8-minute performance of Careless Whisper as well, with that haunting sax solo and George Michael sounding flawless, as always.

0: Taylor Swift, I Could Do It, The Broken Heart, Radio Gibraltar. We've got music for you soon by Jax Jones with Years and Years. On GBC television tonight, just after 7:30, it's The Lottery. I wish you luck, and I wish you luck, and I wish you luck as well. That's 7:30 GBC television, also on Radio Gibraltar Plus AM. 8 o'clock, Activate with Amber, and it's all about choosing happiness with Daisy Davis. 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Then at 9, it's Talking Business, and it's with AM Caburro and Sons this evening, marking their 150 years in business. 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

Romeo Santos on Radio Gibraltar. Got Harry Styles for you soon. There is currently 6 lanes of traffic at the border area. Goes all the way around the loop. There's a single lane back towards the Eastgate roundabout as well. You're looking at about a half hour of delays to head in that direction at the moment.

It's Harry Styles and Dance No More, Radio Gibraltar. Harriet is here next for a couple of hours, keeping you company. Then it's the 70s at 7, the 80s at 8, and all your favourite hits from the 90s at 9. Things like this. Here's Texas, and Say What You Want.

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1: I think my hair stopped growing. Is that even a thing? I haven't lost any of it, but something ain't the same. Maybe it's a metaphor. Is it even that deep? I think my hair stopped growing. Or is it me? I called Phil a couple times. He's probably sick of me. He said go easy on yourself, but what does that even mean? Sounds like good advice, but I just can't hear it right now.

Nick Jonas and Gut Punch. You're listening to Radio Gibraltar. I'm covering this show this week. Lovely Andrea is away. I think she's gone to train to be a ninja. I don't know. I think that's where it is. But my issue is that I come into the studio. And the studio, as you can imagine, is quite enclosed. It's soundproofed, obviously. So if you put the aircon on in the studio, it quite quickly becomes cold. Very cold. Unbearably cold, in my opinion, because I am one of those people who's always cold. So I've just walked in half an hour ago just to check that everything was ready. And I was like, it's freezing. Here. I'm literally sat here with a scarf around me because I'm so cold. Just check what the temperature is outside. It's 26 degrees. What on earth am I doing wearing a scarf? But yes, that is the what aircon has done to me. I'm not having a good time, honestly. Dermot Kennedy up now with Power Over Me.

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Thank you for joining me this evening. Great to have you along. Just keeping an eye on the border queue. Currently, 6 lanes of traffic all the way around the loop. I've just given them a call, though, asked how long it is. And if you are heading across the border that way, it is taking about 23 minutes at the moment to get across.

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1: Currently number four in the UK singles charts. That's Olivia Rodrigo and Stupid Song. You're listening to Radio Gibraltar. It's coming up to 20 past five. Music on the way next from the lovely Adele, Top Loader, Jennifer Lopez, and On the Floor is up first.
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on the floor. Celebrated her 57th birthday just 2 days ago. That's Jennifer Lopez and On the Floor. Doesn't look bad for 57, does she? I've got the lovely Adele on the way next on Radio Gibraltar. First up, get your dancing shoes on, get your funny hats and shiny pants out. It's Top Loader and Dancing in the Moonlight.

Ellie Goulding. I'll just wait for her to finish. Oh, there she goes. Ellie Goulding and Black Prada Dress. You're listening to Radio Gibraltar, taking place this week. You've probably heard it mentioned quite a few times already. Free the Knee Challenge. Prostate cancer are challenging teams of five people to get as many steps in this week as they can. And us here at Radio Gibraltar decided, yeah, we've got to get in on this. So we've got a team of five people. We're all doing stupendously well. Or we thought we were. And then we checked what the actual stats were. There's somebody at the top of the leaderboard at the moment, I'm not going to mention names, is on 40,000 steps just today, which I looked it up. That's about 30K. What's he doing? Is he a postman? I think he must be. But what has absolutely tickled me about this challenge is the team names that people have had to come up with. We went for the very original Radio Jib Walkers, which I think was pretty good. But I've been through the list and I've just noted down some of my favourite ones. There's too many to read out them all. I might save some for another day. We've got the Stroll Patrol. I'm not even going to give you how to get through these. Red Hot Chili Steppers. I love that one. This one as well. A summer feel. Aperol Sprints. I thought that was quite clever. Led Zeppelin has made it onto my list of best team names as well. But I honestly think at the moment my favourite one is Legs Miserables.

0: Ariana Grande with Yes And. Coming up to 5:45, you're listening to Radio Gibraltar. Songs on the way from Olivia Dean, Ed Sheeran. Up first, though, you're going to want to sing along to this one. I've given you warning, fair warning, okay? It's Blue Suede and Hooked on a Feeling.
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Ed Sheeran and Castle on the Hill coming up to 10 to 6 on Radio Gibraltar. Sheryl Crow on the way next. Olivia Dean is up first. So this is Baby Steps.

I keep wanting to call her Cheryl Cole, and that's not right, is it? Cheryl Crow, and All I Wanna Do. Just gone at 5 to 6 on Radio Gibraltar. Up next, I don't know why, but I'm really loving his work at the moment. I do know why. It's because it's great. It's Alex Warren and Fever Dream.

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0: Access to Prince Edward's Road is via King's Yard Lane today. We had a cruise liner in earlier today, departed at 2 p.m. Keeping an eye on the border as always for you as well. Currently six lanes of traffic. It is around the loop and back. If you're heading that way, it is currently taking about 20 minutes to get across.

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Just to remind you that this week's summer slop taking place on Thursday, the Stay Late Order Pizza event, just if you didn't know what slop means. Very, very popular last year. We've had one so far this year, I believe, which was very, very popular. I loved looking at all the photos. Stay Late Order Pizza event, pizzas, live music and activities for the kids this Thursday, taking place down in Casemakes. Make sure you go along and join in the fun. Bit of local talent on the way for you next. I love playing local talent. If you do like songs made in Gibraltar, why not listen to Made in Gibraltar, which is on Friday, 7 p.m. here on Radio Gibraltar. But here is Simon Dumas and Bonfire.

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3: Carrying mugs is a good exercise. And you can see your way to the kitchen clearly. Mine's a coffee. One sugar, please.

Tygo, Ava Max, and whatever you're listening to Radio Gibraltar. I'm sure I heard it mentioned either on The Breakfast Show or Lucinda's Morning Show. I can't remember, but they were talking about World Nature Conservation Day, which is today. And I found a couple of stories that I wanted to share with you, which I thought were just wonderful. This story comes from Colombia, and they had an idea to plant trees. Now, I don't know if you know this, but planting trees is very good for the environment. Yeah, I know. Colombia planted 880,000 trees across the streets of one city to tackle rising temperatures. And guess what? It worked. The plantation delivered localized cooling of up to 5 degrees in shaded areas. Now, I read this story thinking, oh, but it's not going to make that much. 5 degrees, the difference between a 25 degree day and a 30 degree day, I think we can all agree, is quite a big difference. So well done. I think we should just do that in Gibraltar, shouldn't we? Everybody with a balcony, plant your trees. Quick. This other story I found as well about beavers, which I thought was really, really impressive, actually. This is a Greenford subway station, and the surrounding streets in Ealing Borough of London would experience regular flooding during rainstorms. And local conservationists suggested a rather unique idea. They wanted to reintroduce beavers who went extinct in Britain about 400 years ago due to overhunting. So basically, they moved a family of 5 wild beavers into this 24-acre area known as Paradise Fields. The animals have since transformed the area into a natural wetland, and the Greenfield station ceased flooding as a result. So there you go. If you ever need an answer to a problem, I can guarantee nature has the answer.

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1: People really think that there's a beginning and an ending to this thing called life. But energy never dies. This is just a portal we're going through.

Madonna and Fragile. Do you want to know what she eats in a day? Yes, yes, you do. She follows a strict low-fat Japanese microbiotic diet. She eats 5 to 6 small organic and plant-based meals per day. Do you want a little example of what she has? So in the morning, cold-pressed watermelon juice, miso soup followed by steamed brown rice, eggs, berries and oatmeal. Mm-hmm, sounds nice. Lunch, a stew of barley, seasonal vegetables and seaweed or fresh fish such as salmon. Mm-hmm, very nice. Dinner, lean fish with grains, cooked vegetables and fresh salad. Mm-hmm, sounds lovely. However, her diet excludes meat, fair enough. Dairy, fair enough. Sugar, yeah, okay. Caffeine, alcohol, bread, and processed fruits. Now, if somebody told me if I developed some kind of condition where I could never eat bread again, I'd cry. Bread is my favourite thing, honestly. So, Madonna, you don't have any meat, dairy, sugar, caffeine, alcohol, bread, or processed foods. I think you could have one of those, and it would be okay. No? I'd go for bread.

0: 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Still to come from Jubal, Sabrina Carpenter, Clean Bandit, and Rather Be is on the way next.
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Sabrina Carpenter and Feather, you're listening to Radio Gibraltar. I have just had another quick little peek down at the frontier. I know that it has been a little bit busy this afternoon. Currently down to about 11 minutes if you are heading across that way into Spain, though. So getting shorter.

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Jubal and Ocean House. 5 to 7 on Radio Gibraltar. That's it from me today. Thank you so much for joining me. Coming up at 7 o'clock, we are going to do some 70s, and then at 8, some 80s, and at 9, some 90s. Do you see how that works? Quite clever, isn't it? I'll be back tomorrow afternoon at 5. I hope you enjoy the rest of your evening. I leave you now with a little bit of a happy one for the end of the day. It's New Radicals. You get what you give.

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2: 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You're scared now, right? 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It's just Justin.